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Coming up, it is tonight's Crucial Brainbuster. But first, this hour's Cruise Control. From Golden Earring, this is Radar Love. 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

Classic KYMO, your forecast for the River Delta and the River City tonight. Partly cloudy and a low 72. Sunny and 90 tomorrow. Then on Saturday, sunshine with high back around 92. Back to tonight's crucial brainbuster. 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What is it? A hat? 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
0: 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Got the birds this hour. Plus, going to hear from Billy Joel a little bit later on. Alice Cooper now, and I'm 18. Classic K-Y-M-O.

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Partly cloudy tonight, low 72. Tomorrow, sunny and 90. Then on Saturday, sunshine, high 92. 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

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Partly cloudy with a low 72, sunshine in 90 tomorrow, sunny with a high of 92 on Saturday. With Barry Manilow, and It's a Miracle on Classic KYMO.

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0: That's Leo Sayer. 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Your forecast is coming up, and music from Night Ranger. We'll do that next.
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Partly cloudy with a low 72. For tomorrow and Saturday, sunshine with highs in the low to mid 90s with The Clash on Classic KYMO.

Tonight's WTF, What the Florida, coming up in just a couple of minutes. Before we do that, though, I want to get you this hour's Cruise Control from Styx. 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

0: It's Tasman Archer's Sleeping Satellite on 98.9 Classic KYMO. Tonight's WTF. What the Florida? In Daytona Beach, officers responded to reports of a suspicious man wandering around a parking lot. When they caught up with him, they found out he was carrying a live lobster. Not in a cooler either, and not even in a grocery bag. He was just walking around with it like a pet. When officers asked what he was doing, the man reportedly told them that the lobster was his emotional support animal. Investigators later determined the lobster had been taken from a nearby grocery store's seafood tank without being paid for. The crustacean was returned alive to the store's seafood department, and the man, well, he was arrested on theft-related charges. WTF. What the Florida? Cheap Trick, next, KYMO.
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Your forecast for the River Delta and the River City for tonight. Looking for partly cloudy skies and the low 72. Tomorrow and Saturday, sunny, highs in the lower 90s. 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

0: 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Got your forecast on the way. 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

We're Classic KYMO, your forecast for the River Delta and the River City tonight. Partly cloudy with a low 72 for tomorrow and Saturday. Sunny and highs in the low to mid 90s. Jackson Brown now in The Pretender on Classic KYMO.

0: That is the Alan Parsons Project on 98.9 Classic KYMO. A couple of minutes away from 11 o'clock. Stick around. Elton John and your forecast coming up next.
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Classic KYMO. Looking at your forecast for the River Delta and the River City tonight. Partly cloudy, lows around 72 for tomorrow and Saturday. Sunshine with highs in the low to mid 90s. 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

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K-Y-M-O. Just after 11 o'clock on your Thursday night with CJ Cruz. 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It's Lynn and Still My Sunshine. It's on Classic KYMO.

0: 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A big at your forecast as we got warmer temperatures heading into the weekend. 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

Classic KYMO, your forecast for the River Delta and the River City tonight. Partly cloudy with lows around 72. Tomorrow and Saturday, sunny with highs in the low to mid 90s. Here's ZZ Top. 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

0: That's the Rolling Stones, a 98.9 classic KYMO, working our way towards midnight. 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

Classic KYMO, your forecast for the River Delta and the River City tonight. Partly cloudy with lows around 72. Tomorrow and Saturday, sunny. Highs in the low to mid 90s. 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

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River Delta weather for today, sunny with a chance of thunderstorms in the afternoon, high of 90. Tonight, a slight chance of thunderstorms, a low of 74. 75 right now in Southeast Missouri. Here's Lisa Stansfield all around the world on KYMO.

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All right, we're just about halfway through the midnight hour, and it's time to kick off the Night Shift Classic Countdown. Tonight, we're counting down the top five songs from this week in the year 1990, starting with number five. It comes from Mariah Carey to get us started. It's Vision of Love on KYMO.

0: U2 and Pride on Classic KYMO. So we head towards 1 o'clock. Got Mr. Mister and Survivor still to come this hour. We'll also keep you updated on the weather next.
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1: Mr. Kyrie on Classic KYMO. River Delta weather, going to see a sunny skies with a slight chance of thunderstorms this afternoon. High of 90. Slight chance of thunderstorms tonight, low of 74. Right now, 76 at KYMO. Here's Survivor, Eye of the Tiger.

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Billy Ocean, When the Going Gets Tough. It's classic KYMO just after 1 o'clock. Jason in on your Friday. Got the Rolling Stones coming up, but first, it's B.B. 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

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Riverdale to weather, sunny skies with a slight chance of thunderstorms today. A high of 90. Slight chance of thunderstorms tonight. Low of 74. It's 76 over the 1 o'clock hour. Music from B.W. 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

Fabulous Thunderbirds. It's Wrap It Up on KYMO. And that brings us to the number four song in our Night Shift Classic Countdown from this week in the year 1990. It comes from Johnny Gill. This is Rub You the Right Way on KYMO.

0: Julian Lennon, Too Late for Goodbye on Classic KYMO. We are headed towards 2 o'clock. Got Charlie Daniels coming up. Some Al Wilson on the way, and we'll check your weather, too. It's the Night Shift on KYMO.
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Charlie Daniels, the South's going to do it again. Classic KYMO. River Delta weather, sunny with a chance of thunderstorms this afternoon. High of 90. Slight chance of thunderstorms tonight. Low of 74. Right now, 76 in Southeast Missouri. Here's Al Wilson, Show and Tell on KYMO.

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Van Morrison, Blue Money. It's classic KYMO. Just after 2 o'clock, Jason in on your Finally Friday. Here's the Manhattan Transfer and the boy from New York City on KYMO.

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Taking a look at your River Delta weather for today. Sunny with a chance of thunderstorms this afternoon. And we will see a high around 90. Tonight, slight chance of thunderstorms with a low of 74. 76 in Southern Illinois. Here's Tom Petty and I Won't Back Down. Classic KYMO.

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All right, we've come to the number three song in the Night Shift Classic Countdown from this week in the year 1990. The song coming in at number three comes from Billy Idol. 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

0: Paul Davis, Cool Night on Classic KYMO. Got a Christmas in July event coming up this Friday. It's Christmas in July dinner in East Prairie. Come enjoy the spirit of Christmas with the delicious dinner, Christmas music, a visit from Santa, and a silent auction. All proceeds from the event will benefit the Mississippi County Senior Needs Program. It's this Friday at the Family Life Center. That is tonight from 4 to 7 p.m.
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River Delta weather, going to see sunny skies on your Friday. Then we'll have a chance of thunderstorms in the afternoon, a high of 90. Slight chance of thunderstorms on Friday night, tonight, with a low of 74. Right now, it's 75 on our way to 3 o'clock, with the vapors turning Japanese on KYMO.

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She works hard for the money. That is Donna Summer on Classic KYMO. It's Jason in on your Friday, just past 3 o'clock now. Here's Ringo Starr and Oh My My, Classic KYMO.

The Jackson 5, it's ABC on KYMO. Rumored out the weather, sunny with a chance of thunderstorms today. High of 90, slight chance of thunderstorms tonight. Low of 74. On Saturday, sunny with a chance of thunderstorms again. High of 91. Right now, it's 75 at KYMO. 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

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I think it's always all right. And we don't need to fight. Stand face to face. And you present your case.

0: Tina Turner, Better Be Good to Me on Classic KYMO. Well, coming up later tonight is the Music in the Park Summer Concert Series in historic downtown Sykeston. 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

five-man electrical band that is Signs on Classic KYMO. Ribbit out the weather. Going to see sunny skies today with a chance of thunderstorms later, a high of 90. Slight chance of thunderstorms tonight, low of 74. Sunny with a chance of thunderstorms on Saturday, high of 91. Right now, 74 at KYMO with James Taylor. 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

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Just past 4 o'clock on your Friday. Jason in on the night shift with Crying. 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

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Riverdale to weather for today. Sunny with a chance of thunderstorms later in the day. A high of 90. Slight chance of thunderstorms tonight, too, with a low of 74. On Saturday, sunny with a chance of thunderstorms in the afternoon. High of 91. Currently, it's 74 in southeast Missouri with the Hooters. Where do the children go? Classic KYMO.

Revere and the Raiders. It's Indian Reservation on Classic KYMO. And that brings us to the number one song in our Night Shift Classic Countdown from this week in the year 1990. Coming in at number one, it's Glenn Medeiros and Bobby Brown with She Ain't Worth It. Classic KYMO.

0: 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The Dorina Hickman Ferry is running 7 days a week. 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

Chicago, and you're the inspiration. It's Classic KYMO. River Delta weather, sunny with a chance of thunderstorms today. We're going to see a high of 90. Slight chance of thunderstorms tonight with a low of 74. On Saturday, sunny with a chance of thunderstorms, a high of 91. Right now, 73 in Western Kentucky. Here's Michael Jackson, The Way You Make Me Feel on KYMO.

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New shoes. I can't wait. It's classic KYMO. Jason in on your Friday, just past 5 o'clock. Got the Rolling Stones coming up, some Bryan Adams too. Right now, Carl Carlton, Everlasting Love on KYMO.

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River Delta weather for today. Sunny with a chance of thunderstorms. A high of 90. Got a chance of thunderstorms tonight, too, with a low of 74 on Saturday. Sunny with a chance of thunderstorms. Sounds familiar, doesn't it? High of 91 on Saturday. Right now, 73 on the prairie with Crosby, Stills, Nash & Young. 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

0: Taylor Dane, Tell It to My Heart on Classic KYMO. We're headed towards 6 o'clock. Just about time for me to get out of here. Got Nick Gilder coming up before I go. Some Elton John, too. And we'll check your weather. It's the night shift on KYMO.
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1: Nick Gilder, Hot Child in the City on Classic KYMO. Riverdale to weather before I say goodbye. Going to see sunny skies today. We do have a slight chance of some thunderstorms this afternoon. We're going to get up to a high of 90. For tonight, slight chance of thunderstorms, low of 74. On Saturday, sunny with a slight chance of thunderstorms, a high of 91. Currently, it's 74 in southeast Missouri, and that does it for me. The night shift is over, and I'm clocking out. Have a great rest of your Friday, and I'll see you back here on the next night shift. Here's Elton John. 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

0: Ah, yes, those tears again. And that's Jackson Brown here on this Friday morning at KYMO. Your morning jam's underway. Reed with you, and let's take a first look at your River Delta weather forecast. It's going to be hot and humid. In fact, going into the weekend, first of next week, we're going to see heat index values starting to peak 100 to 105. Now, there is some relief from the heat arriving on Wednesday, but it could also bring in a little smoky air due to some Ontario wildfire smoke. That's something we'll have to watch. They're suffering from that northern tier of states and across the northeast from wildfires in Canada and even in parts of the U.S., especially the Arrowhead of Minnesota and such. Anyway, today, maybe not as much coverage for isolated to widely scattered showers and storms in the afternoon. And as the weekend, as we get deeper into the weekend, I think the focus is going to be more to the east of the Mississippi versus west, i.e., if you're heading out towards Van Buren this weekend, your chances for seeing any activity are pretty slim. If you're heading towards Evansville, the chances are greater. I'll get to the specifics of your out-the-door forecast here in just a sec. Your forecast this hour, brought to you by Ranky Yellow Gold.
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0: So as we get going on this Friday morning, things looking pretty good. Radar is all clear in our area. The closest activity is east of Jackson, Tennessee, down there along I-40 this morning. So well outside the scope of our coverage. We do have isolated to widely scattered shower and thunderstorm chances this afternoon. Greater chances to the east of the area versus west. Towards Paducah, I think your chances are probably better than maybe, say, Poplar Bluff, but all of us have that chance. An isolated shower or storm sticking around at least overnight, not a big chance. Highs today, 90. I think 90 is going to be the average, and low to mid-70s for the upcoming night. The weekend, I think we turn up the heat just a little bit more. By tomorrow, low 90s with just a slight chance of an isolated shower or storm. Tomorrow night's low 75, and not going to rule out a shower or storm Sunday with a high again in the low 90s and a low in the lower 70s. Maybe, just maybe, after a hot start to the week, a cool down moves in by Wednesday. That also could bring a chance for some showers and storms. We'll keep an eye on that. Right now, fog and mist being reported at the Cape Airport in 72. At Paducah, a little bit of patchy ground fog in 74. I've got 74 here at KYMO. 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

0: That's John Cougar Mellencamp. Or in this day and age, he just likes to be referred to as John Mellencamp, and that is a lost classic, if you will, of his. Jackie Brown on KYMO. Purple Rain before that from Prince. Still to come, music from REO and Quarter Flash. And I want to remind you right now that the Christmas in July dinner is tonight in East Prairie. Enjoy a delicious Christmas dinner, Christmas music, a visit from Santa. There'll be a silent auction. The proceeds are going to benefit the Mississippi County Senior Needs Program. It's tonight at the Family Life Center in East Prairie. Christmas in July dinner starts at 4 until 7. If you need some more information and tickets, get in touch with the Chamber office this morning, 573-649-5243.
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I'm going to harden my heart, and that's Quarter Flash here at KYMO. Let's go back to 1983, a song written by Rod Stewart along with Jay Davis. Released as the lead single from Body Wishes, the album, this song did pretty dadgum good. It went to number one in the UK, stayed at the top of the charts there for 3 weeks. Here in the U.S.,

Will it go round in circles? That is Billy Preston here at KYMO. A reminder that the Dorena Hickman Ferry is up and running 7 days a week for the latest on schedules, times, rates, and more. 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That's Dorena, D-O-R-E-N-A-Hickman Ferryboat, all one word.

0: climbing Jacob's ladder with Huey Lewis in the news here on Classic KYMO. It's your jams here on this Friday morning. Reed with you. Coming up, a check of your River Delta weather, a check of the rivers and their levels in the River Watch, and I've got music on the way from the Beatles. So keep it here.
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0: Hot and humid with some isolated to widely scattered showers and storms, again possible as we go through your Friday. A little bit of patchy fog here and there this morning, so watch out for that. Highs today around 90 to 92. Heat index values up near 100 or so. Yeah, it's July. Mostly clear and 74 tonight. Just a slight chance for an isolated shower or storm. I think if we see activity this weekend, a lot of it's going to be kind of to the east of the region, along and east of the Mississippi. But things can change, but that's the general trend right now. Highs over the weekend, low 90s, heat index values 100 or above, and overnight lows this weekend will be in the 70s. Currently, 74 at KYMO.
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Got to Get You into My Life. Yeah, the Beatles here at KYMO. Let's take a look at the river levels. 5-day forecast here. We'll start, you know what, let's go down the Mississippi and then we'll go back up to the confluence at Caro. In the River City, on the gauge at Cape Girardeau, 23.7, 32 is flood stage. And over the next several days, on the slow fall by the 21st, which is Tuesday, down to 19.1. 22.7 at Hickman, 34 is flood stage, and it too is falling, 14.7 by Tuesday. New Madrid, 18.7, 34 is flood stage there. It'll be at 10.7 later on, well, Tuesday of the coming week. Now back up to the confluence at the Ohio at Caro, 28.4, 40 is flood stage. And it's on the fall down to 20.2 by the 21st. That's a look at the river levels and the river watch. Now let's get back to the tunes. Here in your morning jams, here's one from ZZ Top, Sharp Dressed Man on KYMO.

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0: Like That with Three Doors Down on KYMO. It's your morning jams. Kick the hour off with something from Peter Wolf and Lights Out here on Classic KYMO. Coming up this hour, Weather Chat with Joe Crane. We've got the American Countryside. Today's episode to pass along at the bottom of the hour. I also want to go over this because the word came down yesterday. Repairs have been underway on the U.S. 51 Ohio River Caro Bridge, which connects Wickliffe and Caro. The bridge is expected to reopen. You heard me right. The bridge is expected to reopen sometime later today, pending any unforeseen delays. Now, in conjunction with this week's repairs, I'll get it out here in a minute, crews have also conducted a walkthrough inspection. Now, their biannual inspection that was originally scheduled for August has been moved up. With that being said, now, there will be some delays forthcoming going into next week for several days, and there will be some lane restrictions put on the bridge, but the bridge will be open so you can travel across it. Just know that there's going to be some restrictions as they carry out that biannual non-redundant steel tension member inspection, if you will. So, yes, the word is later today that the Ohio River Caro to Wickliffe Bridge will reopen. You heard it here. Coming up, check of your out-the-door River Delta weather forecast.
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0: Hot and humid this afternoon. We could see a pop-up shower or storm around, especially along and east of the Mississippi, but all of us have that chance. And hot and humid, yeah. Did I mention that? Highs today, 90 to 92. Heat index values near 100 or above. And tonight's lows, warm and muggy, mid-70s with an isolated shower or storm hanging around, especially in the evening. Still can't rule out an isolated shower or storm this weekend, especially east of the Mississippi, the way it looks right now. And it's going to be very hot and humid. Highs in the low 90s, lows in the mid-70s. Right now, I'm at 75 at KYMO.
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0: It can happen. That's Yes here on this Friday morning at KYMO. And it can happen. And it does happen. You just keep on going. It's like July. What's going to happen? It's going to get hot and humid. Are there going to be chances for showers and storms around? Well, yeah, today, somewhat. We're going to chat about the weather, trying to get meteorologist Joe Crane on the line here on this Friday morning. It's about 22 after the hour. We've had a little patchy fog out there this morning, so be advised of that. Otherwise, just another hot, humid day. And again today, maybe some isolated to widely scattered showers and storms. Joe Crane joining us now here on the Weather Chat. Good morning, Joe.
1: Hey, good morning, Reed. Good morning, everyone. A happy TGI Friday. Who's ready for the weekend?
0: Yay.
1: Yeah. And here's the good thing about the weekend. The rain chances, at least today and tomorrow, have significantly decreased as that low pressure system that has been responsible for the rain the last few days has pulled a little farther away, and that will largely keep us dry over the heart of the River Delta and the River City, so that's good news. However, another little weather maker will drop through on Sunday, and that will increase the chance of showers and thunderstorms that we see to finish out the weekend. But if you've got plans tonight, maybe you're heading to downtown Sykeston for the big Music in the Park series, or maybe you've got some outdoor plans through the day tomorrow, you should be looking at dry skies. We can't rule out a stray shower or thunderstorm popping up at the peak of daytime heating this afternoon. But by the time we get to Friday evening and into the first part of the weekend, we should be looking pretty good, Reed.
0: Yeah, it seems that things are drifting away, not totally today, getting rid of the chances, but, you know, a little maybe less coverage today than yesterday, tomorrow a little less than that. As a matter of fact, some areas, your chances are just not there.
1: You can't rule it out altogether, but really tomorrow, I mean, pretty much at this point,
0: yeah,
1: the chances are pretty much
0: they're slim.
1: For most folks.
0: Yeah, they're pretty slim. So it's a hot and humid weekend. That's not going away. In fact, it may tick up just a bit this weekend and into the first of next week. And of all the things to talk about in the weather, you know, lately, you know, the flooding rains and the thunderstorms and all this other stuff. Now it's a little smoky. They're having some major problems. Chicago, across to Detroit, into the Northeast. The Arrowhead of Minnesota's got wildfires. Canada's got wildfires. There's a lot of smoke, and it's pretty bad in some areas.
1: Well, the air quality is about as bad as it can get in Chicago. A couple of my colleagues from the museum in Springfield were in Chicago yesterday, and at the event they were at, it was an outdoor event. They had to move it indoors.
0: Really?
1: Yeah, because the smoke was so bad, you couldn't breathe.
0: Yeah, well,
1: they said as soon as you step outside, you immediately smell like somebody's burning, you know, leaves or trash.
0: It smells like campfires. Yeah, that's what a buddy of mine that lives up in that area, you know, and all through, you know, Michigan, Wisconsin. A buddy of mine posted a picture from Detroit, standing on the waterfront yesterday, and I mean, it looked surreal. Mm-hmm. You know, just the haze, the sun actually looked like a little orange dot, you know, that was hanging up there. I mean, it was just nasty. And some of that may sneak in here middle part to end of next week. Maybe.
1: So far, it's pretty much staying east and northeast of us. So we shall see. That could be a factor. But at this point, so far, it could be a case where we get, say, mid part of the week by Wednesday, when we start to see some wind shifting around to the north-northeast, that possibly some of that smoke could start to filter in. So we'll from those northwestern Ontario wildfires. So we'll keep an eye on that. But at this point, Let's keep our fingers crossed that those northerly breezes that we get by the mid part of next week that will help knock the temperatures down and help knock the humidity down a little bit won't come with the price of, yeah, we got rid of the heat and humidity, but we've got all this smoke now to deal with. I mean, we've dealt with it before in the past. It's not been too bad, but compared to the farther north you go, but still irritating enough, especially for folks that have a lot of health conditions related to their breathing and respiratory issues and things of that nature. So something we will keep an eye on here in the 7-day forecast as we track it for you pretty much day by day. Today, yes, another slim chance of a stray shower or thunderstorm in the afternoon, primarily at the peak of daytime heating, but a lot of us likely could stay dry. Otherwise, plenty of sunshine, high up to around 90 to 91. Heat index values flirting to near 100 when you add in the humidity. 75 the low tonight, and then tomorrow a little hotter, a little more humid, about 91. The humidity ticks up a little bit, and that pushes the heat index values up to in the triple digits, about 104 to 105, we'll say, with plenty of sunshine. Again, can't rule out a stray shower or thunderstorm late afternoon at the peak of daytime heating, but the chances are very low on Saturday. Better chances as we get into Sunday with a disturbance dropping through. So we will see that chance coming up on Sunday. Pretty decent chance of some showers and thunderstorms to finish out the weekend. As a disturbance tracks through, and then we're dry into pretty much all of next week and continue to stay hot. After that high of 91 on Saturday, we drop down to 75 Saturday night. We're back to about 91 again on Sunday, 75 Sunday night, and we continue to stay hot and humid for at least the early part of the work week. 93 on Monday with sunshine, 77 Monday night, 95 potentially is that's going to get hot. Going to get humid by Tuesday.
2: Yeah.
1: About 75 for the low, and then a front drops through dry but shifts the winds around to the north. And while it drops the temperatures back down into the 80s, more seasonable by Wednesday with a high of 87 and a low of about 69 Wednesday night, and a high again on Thursday about 85 to 87. It could come at a price with some of that wildfire smoke from Ontario, Canada, starting to filter in. So we'll keep an eye on that. And then beyond that, read the 8 to 14-day outlook that takes us all the way up through July 30th. Pretty consistent with temperatures, though. A few days ago, you recall, it was trending toward near normal and one day below normal for a good chunk of the region. But as we've seen, that's short-lived. And the last few days, the trend continues of above normal temperatures. Above normal temperatures more often than not in the extended outlook. But precipitation trending near normal, which is to say for late July, not much in the way of significant precipitation. So,
2: well, you know, it was bound to happen at some point. You know, we always go, well, it's just weather. You go through dry periods, you go through wet periods, but to even see normal chances this time of year, that's kind of a win.
1: Yeah, we'll take it. Meantime, can't rule out a stray shower thunderstorm this afternoon at the peak of daytime heating. Otherwise, most of us stay dry with sunshine and a high of around 90 to 91. 75 tonight, sunny 91 tomorrow. Heat index values into the triple digits. And stray shower thunderstorm can't be ruled out at the peak of daytime heating late afternoon, but the chances are very low. Low drops down to 75 Saturday night. We're back up to about 91 on Sunday with sunshine, but a better chance of some scattered showers and thunderstorms Sunday afternoon to finish out the weekend. And on that note, Reed, I'll step aside, let you get back to your morning jams. We'll do it again tomorrow, Monday morning. Well, I could be here tomorrow morning if you wanted.
2: But, I mean, you know, do what you want.
1: Yeah, I'd rather sleep in.
2: Yeah,
1: but
2: I think
1: we'll be
2: you
1: here
2: should.
1: Monday morning about 7:20 for a little weather chat. Oh, yeah, on this weekend, third Sunday of the month, so I'll be on taking control from the home studio of Classic KYMO on your radio and digital devices. And since it's the third Sunday, why not do some triple plays from your favorite rockers? We've got
2: why not
1: good ones lined up for you Sunday afternoon, Reed.
2: Sounds like a plan. We'll hear from you then.
1: All right, and then we'll check in with you Monday morning for Weather Chat right here on your Morning Jams. Just another morning show from 98.9 Classic KYMO.
2: Thank you, Joe. That's meteorologist Joe Crane. That is our Weather Chat, and we've got fair skies and 76 now at KYMO. 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
4: The history of the flag of the office of the President of the United States dates to our first president before he ever held that office.
6: It's his headquarters flag, personal headquarters flag, and it's six-pointed stars, and there's 13 of them, and he would post that outside of his field tent.
4: Robert Williamson is the curator of the House of Flags in Columbus, North Carolina. Washington's flag was the first iteration of the president's flag we have today. President Eisenhower last changed it during his term to add the 49th and 50th stars, but Harry Truman was interested in making another change during his term.
6: So at one point, Truman said, I want to see lightning bolts coming out of the arrows of war on that flag. So in the right talon of the eagle, you got olive branch of peace. The left talon, you got arrows of war. He wanted lightning bolts coming out of the arrows of war to signify the power of the atomic bomb.
4: Those around Truman were less than enthusiastic.
6: So everybody in the White House thought this was nuts. Well, I know that because I talked to George Elsie, who was the official aide for Harry Truman and FDR in the White House.
4: George Elsie shared with Robert why the lightning bolt idea never came to fruition.
6: Charlie Ross is Harry Truman's press secretary. And Charlie Ross looked at Harry Truman and said, Harry, don't do it. That's a damn fool idea. So there's no lightning bolts coming out of the arrows of war that Harry Truman wanted, but that's what best friends are for.
4: Robert hopes that visitors here appreciate the many stories our flags share.
6: I would say the mission is multifold, but primarily it's understanding our history, our nation's history, from the stories that the flags tell. And if you come in this museum and you're not patriotic, by the time you leave here, you're going to really understand what it is to be a patriot.
4: It's a great place to see the birth and evolution.

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We'll have such things as the cruise show Brainbuster. Of course, the weird but true is in there, too, and the always fun WTF, What the Florida. 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

All she wants to do is dance. Now's the time on Sprockets when we dance. Some of you got that reference. Some of you are like, what? Anyway, Reed with you. It's your morning jams here in the 7 o'clock hour. I want to take you back to 1983. In 1983,

in the UK, the Eurythmics had released their album Touch, and in July of 83, they put out this song as a single. It wasn't until, well, April of 84 that this song was released here in the US as the second single. And it did pretty good in the UK when it was released. Well, it went to number 3 on the charts. Here in the U.S. on the Billboard Hot 100, it went to number 21. Here are the Eurythmics. Who's that girl on KYMO?

0: 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Ragdoll Aerosmith. 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
0: So that River Delta weather forecast for today. Hot and humid. Go figure, right? Maybe an isolated shower or storm. Maybe not as widespread a coverage as yesterday, but still, we expect some activity this afternoon. About 90 to 92 for the high. Heat index values are going to be up near the triple digits today. Already, it's pretty mild. Warm and muggy, and you're out the door here right before 8 o'clock. 77 at KYMO.

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0: Hello, how are you? It's now 8 o'clock, a little after, on this Friday morning, the 17th of July, and this is Just Another Morning Show.
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0: 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Thank you so much for turning us on, tuning us in on 98.9. 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

0: Emerson, Lake, Palmer, Lucky Man on KY. And let's see here. Emerson, Lake, and Palmer, Fleetwood Mac before that. Still to come, we've got Conservation Corner. We've got, let's see, the Arnold Almanac and more. Keep it here.
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0: Boot Hill Mechanical is your sponsor for the weather this hour. Guess what, folks? Another hot and humid day. It's July, after all. 90 to 92, heat index 100 or more as we get into the afternoon and evening. We could see an isolated shower or storm pop up once again today. Those chances are going to be pretty slim over the weekend, not completely going to rule them out, but the hot and humid is going to stay. In fact, we may knock it up a notch. Low 90s to mid 90s over the weekend and into the first of next week. Just a little slight chance of an isolated shower or storm in there, and lows will be in the mid 70s. Currently, it's 78 at KYMO.
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4: 1965, King Records releases what would become James Brown's first top 10 pop hit. It introduces a new style of rhythm and blues called funk, making Brown a major star. That song was
7: Papa's Got a Brand New Bag, King of the Road.
4: 1971, a year after opening its first hotel in Nashville, Roger Miller opens the second King of the Road Motor Inn in Columbia, South Carolina. Plans to open more hotels in San Diego, Kansas City, Flint, Michigan, and other cities never occurred, and the two hotels closed by 1975. 1981, Endless Love, a drama about obsessive love starring Brooke Shields and Martin Hewitt, premieres in theaters. Like most of Brooke Shields' movies, Endless Love is skewered by critics galore and becomes largely forgotten, except for the theme by Diana Ross and Lionel Richie, which went number one later that year.

0: In their second of 2 weeks at number one, Starland Vocal Band, July 17, 1976. It's Whitney Thomas, afternoons at 3 on Classic KYMO.
1: KYMO. Okay. So we get going here, Friday, 8 o'clock hour, Conservation Corner time. We got our agent, D. Hart, from Mississippi County, joining us here with the Missouri Department of Conservation. He's on the job, so just watch out there.
2: Good to be here. It's been a while since I've been in the studio.
1: Yeah, I know. It's, you know, of course, we've had other people in and out. We had, you know, we've talked about forestry. We've got the new, the girl from East Prairie.
2: Yep.
1: Ms. Williams, that has taken over one of the communication roles up there.
2: Mm-hmm.
1: And just so good to see Mackenzie when she came in a couple of weekends ago. Of course, Agent Mothershead was here last week. But you've been busy.
2: Yep,
1: you know, a lot of people say that this time of year there's not a lot to do, but Contrail, meu frère, there is a lot to do out there. And one of them involves jugging, commercial fishing, netting, and those types of things. Let's get on.
2: Yeah, it's especially this kind of area around the Mississippi. There's a lot of fishing like that happens. Not only, you know, resident, non-resident, just normal fishing, but commercial fishing has been a very big kind of staple in the Boot Hill. And yeah, there's been quite a bit of commercial fishing activity on the Mississippi River, and just from here all the way, you know, all the way to Arkansas border. So that's been a busy time of my year.
1: Now, when you are out there looking at checking these operations, what specifically, you know, is it that you're looking for? What do people need to know?
2: Yep. So first thing's definitely safety, especially running these big Mississippi River boats out in the river. I definitely check for life jackets and stuff like that. Some of the requirements that they need. The second thing is their permits, commercial fishing. To operate as a commercial fisherman, you have to have your commercial fishing permit. If you're assisting a commercial fisherman, you have to have a Missouri fishing permit, just a resident or non-resident. And that's something people get, you know, stumped on a little bit. If they assist a commercial fisherman, they're with them. If they are doing their job as the commercial fisherman, you are required to have a fishing permit.
1: You're in the boat. Yep. Get the permit.
2: Yep. Yep. Because it's kind of more or less of a, You're there assisting. It's not like you're kind of there watching or something like that. So, but yeah, that's something that seems to get people hemmed up a little bit. That and some of our regulations for commercial fishing as well. Kind of one of the biggest things that commercial fishermen use is hoop nets. And there's been some issues in the past where they haven't been taken in properly or they've been left out. You can only have them for 48 hours. And I've been questioned by quite a few people as to why some of that stuff is, and mainly it's to help some of these endangered species and even turtles like common snapping turtles and alligator snapping turtles from not getting stuck underneath the water past 48 hours. And that's been kind of some of the delinquent things that's been popping up that, you know, that with some of the commercial fishermen in here recent. So.
1: Now, when they're out there on a commercial rig like that, I mean, mainly people associate that with buffalo and carp, and now the Asian carp of all species, because there's, you know, a couple of different ones between the silver and the big heads and all this other stuff. That's mainly the target species, correct?
2: Yep. So pretty much catfish, buffalo, and carp has been kind of it's kind of funny. It started being more of a fish that you would just randomly get. And now it's becoming, you know, a little bit of a prize because you can take them whole and basically take them to get fertilizer. You don't skin them like, you know, commercial fishermen usually will have to clean their fish and do what they need to do at the stations. But the carp's kind of becoming a little bit of a good pay because you get so many pounds of it. An invasive species, and we love to see people get those out of there.
1: Now, there's a processor over in Wickliffe, right?
2: Yep.
1: Yeah, that's what I thought. That one just outside. And again, you know, you're seeing this, and it's good because it's, you know, kind of knocking back that population.
2: Right.
1: We're not hearing, yes, they're still out there. Yes, if you get into a backwater, they could jump in the boat and hit you in the face or whatever.
2: Yep.
1: Which is kind of cool sometimes, you know, when you're going along and fish are jumping in your boat.
2: Yep.
1: But it just doesn't seem like we're hearing about it as much. So I think the population, as it spiked now, I think it's kind of back under control. They still don't need to be there. They're an invasive species. But you know, it's there. Yep. And yeah, I've forgotten about catfish being mm-hmm. one that in a commercial endeavor. Yeah. Now, if you're bringing home bass and other like stripers and things like that, that's a no-no.
2: Yep. Yep.
1: You know,
2: yeah, there's only a few fish that's regulated with commercial fishermen, you know, or commercial fishing in
1: that,
2: general.
1: That allows, right?
2: Yeah, yeah.
1: Now, aside from commercial fishing, let's get to a more individual aspect. Mm-hmm. Jugging.
2: Yep.
1: This is the time of year that a lot of people like to go jugging. Mm-hmm. I know there are different laws pertaining to each state about how like you can or can't. I know, for instance, Missouri, you can't yo-yo, yo-yo fish. And for those of you that don't know, look it up. But you can if you go over to like Reelfoot Lake.
2: Right.
1: So it's different in Tennessee to Missouri. But let's just concentrate on the jugging, Missouri, Kentucky. You know, how does that work?
2: So, I mean, here in Missouri, one of our biggest things, especially with jug fishing, is labels. Labels and limits. A lot of people kind of fail to put the labels on some of the jugging aspect of it, but that's kind of one of the main things that here in Missouri that we require is a conservation number on it, and basically, you know, you're using those jugs. Some people leave them, you know, for a long time, you know what I'm saying? So,
1: again, pick up your trash.
2: Yep, yep.
1: You know, use the jug, do whatever, label it, and that seems to be a real common denominator. Mm-hmm. Now, is there a number that you know, can put out? Can you put out 100? Can you put out 25?
2: It should be the hook limit. So
1: okay. Speaking of hook limits, trot lines.
2: Yep.
1: You know, we need to, again, you need to mark them. You need to label them. You just can't go string one up somewhere. Right. You know, there's regulations that, you know, and I know a lot of people like to set a trot line. You know, if we see a good bubble coming up a river, especially if it's going to push into a slough or whatever, that's a good spot to put one.
2: Yep.
1: But there are regulations on that as well that you need to be aware of.
2: Yep. Yep.
1: And they can find all of it online.
2: Yep.
1: Or they can call you.
2: Yep. So, yeah, that, I tell people, man, like,
1: keeps you busy.
2: Yeah, the biggest thing, just give me a shout. Like, I'll answer you any question you need. You know what I mean? I'm here to help people. I just hate to try to answer questions when I'm there on the riverbank with somebody, and it's
1: Well, and I say this to people all the time. You know, the answers to your questions are online.
2: Mm-hmm.
1: The answers to your questions are in the book.
2: Yep.
1: You can look them up. And there's so many regulations. You can't expect, you know, every agent out there at the drop of a hat to, you know the, you know, well, it's section sub 1A of 2, mm-hmm. you know, not everybody's Sheldon Cooper like on the Big Bang Theory and can remember everything. But the bottom line is the answers are there.
2: Yep.
1: You know, ignorance is not, you know, it's like years ago about shooting hours, for instance. Mm-hmm. Well, there was a little wiggle room a minute or two because we didn't have, you know, accurate timepieces. Those days are gone.
2: Yeah. Especially with technology.
1: Your phone is right on cue.
2: Yep.
1: So you don't have, you know, if you're 5-10 minutes early, you know, it's right there. It's right in front of you.
2: Yeah.
1: Frogging.
2: Yep.
1: You'd mentioned that, and we haven't really talked about that.
2: I know. It's kind of a dying sport, especially for, in general, fishing and hunting, because it's a both, you know, dual sport, mainly because people just don't frog gig anymore. So
1: the frogs are so delicious.
2: Yep.
1: And I know people out there are going, ew. No.
2: Yeah.
1: You know, don't knock it till you try it. Mm-hmm. Good plate of frog legs is good plate of frog legs.
2: They're a very underrated, you know, kind of dying food source and sport that, you know, a recreational use that people don't just do anymore.
1: But we don't have as many as we used to either.
2: Yep.
1: And we can get into that. There's various reasons for that. But the bottom line is you just don't have the primary species, bullfrogs.
2: Yep.
1: I love hearing them.
2: Yeah.
1: You know, there's just something about a summer night and hearing that jug-a-room going off.
2: Mm-hmm.
1: But the frogging season is in. There are various, like you said, you can have a fishing license or a hunting license.
2: Yep, that's correct. Yep. So basically, if you want to use a 22, mm-hmm. and this is depending on area regulations, but let's say you're on private and you want to use a 22, that would be more your hunting permit. And then if you were to use a fishing permit, that'd be more your gig or, you know, fishing line or whatever.
1: Or whatever.
2: Yep.
1: Most people gig.
2: Yep.
1: Most people go at night. Now, something I did in Texas.
2: Mm-hmm.
1: We went during the day. Guy said, let's go get some frogs. And I was like, okay, what time tonight? He said, no. We're going to go today.
2: Yeah.
1: He had a pond, had a lot of lily pads. And he took a little treble hook and wrapped a bunch of yarn, just red yarn. And he'd lay it out there and just twitch it.
2: Yeah.
1: And just be real still. And you could see them, you know, they'll come up and stick their heads up and all of a sudden, whack, and you just reel it in. And we sat there and filled a little basket full, you know, with our limits. I think it was about like here, it was about eight, something like that.
2: Mm-hmm.
1: Big, huge frogs down there.
2: Yep.
1: And we had a good feed that night, I'll just tell you.
2: Mm-hmm.
1: But yeah, there are various ways, gigging, hand grabbing, you know, there's so many different ways. And it can be fun for the kids.
2: Yeah, it's a very, you know, pro kid sport or recreational use because, I mean, it's something easy to get them out there and it's pretty safe, you know, to be able to go out there at night and with a bunch of kids and show them how to catch frogs. Because like you said, at the end of the day, you can just grab them, you know what I mean?
1: If you're good enough.
2: Yep.
1: You got to be quiet. You got to be sneaky. You got to get the light just right. And you typically want to go on a darker night versus a moon night. Mm-hmm. Because the shadows and things like that are different. But you're right, you know, you just don't hear, but there are a few.
2: Mm-hmm.
1: There are some places that, you know, little local populations or whatever. But, you know, if you want to get out and get after them, now's the time. And it goes like well into like September or somewhere.
2: Yeah, so it goes a good ways. It goes, you know, I think it was maybe October.
1: Now, you still...
2: October 31st, so right till September.
1: You worked, you know, at 10 Mile Pond for a while. There's mm-hmm. still some out there.
2: There is some. A lot of green frogs. A
1: lot of greens, and you can take those too, but they're not the bullfrogs. Bullfrogs are the target species you really, you know, want to talk about. But, you know, if you do want to, you know, find somewhere, and now you're going to have to get in there and amongst the, you know, it gets a little woolly if you really want to go find them. But there are some at 10 Mile Pond. I'm sure there's some places at Donaldson Point and other places like that. I would gander to say that there's probably a pretty good population at Otter Slough.
2: Mm-hmm. Otter Slough's got a pretty decent one. And I think a lot of that has to do with, like, especially some of the conservation areas, they have a little bit more. And I'm not going to go into too much of the ag side of it, but some of that has to do with the chemicals that's being used.
1: Sure.
2: Like, Ten Mile Pond, for instance, we use a, you know, aqua safe chemical that doesn't kill the eggs or the tadpoles when they're in the water. But... you know, that's maybe a different topic for another day, but that's some of the habitat and some of the loss that we have seen.
1: It's the world we live in.
2: Yep.
1: A lot of it's habitat, you know, there's a whole different myriad of things.
2: Mm-hmm.
1: And things change.
2: Yep.
1: Just the way it is. Trust me, I'm 56 years old now. I never thought that I would get to a point in life where I can go, wow, I've seen the changes. I can only imagine, you know, like, well, my grandparents, you know, being born in an age when the airplane was just coming online, you know, and living through to see, you know, rockets go to the moon.
2: Yep.
1: You know what I mean? You know, whoa. So, yeah, things do change. What else is going on out there?
2: I was
1: going
2: to touch just real quick on frog season.
1: Okay.
2: So I did have this conversation with somebody. They were asking me the limits. It is 8.
1: Okay.
2: But I've told people, you know, if there's, because it's kind of a late at night sport, I tell them to take 2 coolers with them, some tape and a Sharpie. When they get their limit before midnight, put the tape on there, write the date, conservation number, and limit, and then get their second cooler out, and they're able to get their another 6 or 8 limit. So that's kind of a little tidbit I've been telling some people with.
1: Gotcha.
2: Yep.
1: So if you take off at 10 o'clock at night and all of a sudden you got your limit, it's 11:30.
2: Yep.
1: And you don't want to go home yet, well, tag it, bag it, and then you can keep
2: it. And then legally the next day you got
1: Midnight, you can get another 8, so you can go home with 16 apiece.
2: Right. You can't just... throw them all together.
1: But there is a possession limit, so you can't just load the freezer with, you know, hundreds of frogs.
2: It's 16, so.
1: There you go.
2: Yep.
1: So just know that. It's a good point.
2: Yep.
1: Good point. Hey, before you know it, we're going to be talking about dove season.
2: I know, it's coming up.
1: And early waterfowl season.
2: Yeah, before you know it, it'll be teal season.
1: And here comes the deer and fall turkey and all this other stuff. But stay safe out there. Stay cool.
2: I will.
1: All right. You. That is Agent D. Hart. That is our Conservation Corner on this Monday. And you are listening to Just Another Morning Show here on Classic KYMO.
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0: ProPest, your sponsor for McPeters Beat on a Friday. Steve McPeters joining us now. Good morning, Steve.
1: Good morning, Reed. I like the way you play guitar in that segue before we come on. I didn't know you could play that well.
0: Yeah, you know, I'm a multi-talented Renaissance man.
1: Yeah, can you do the organ sometimes from Rick Wakeman out of Yes?
0: I probably cannot. No, that would be one I can't.
1: Well, that's you know, if you're really energized, you could try it sometime. I'm just saying. But this morning, the weekend is here. Thursday was a really big day for our two larger regional chambers in the area. We'll start in the Cape Girardeau Chamber. Had quite a program yesterday called their State of the Community Luncheon, and they kind of had a powerhouse, I guess you could call, lineup. They had Governor Keogh. He came down and addressed the state of the state and the state of the community for the people. Talked about all the volunteers that were involved in the rescue and the first responders. And there were some that were recognized for the Tomsawk camp. And of course, he talked about Amendment 5, which he is in favor of, which is eliminating the state income tax. And as we get into the details of that, there's a lot of questions that remain. But next week, we'll have Jamie Berger and David Dolan, state rep, state senator here in Scott County. They'll be on with us, Reed, to explain the reasons why. And we'll talk about that. Robbie Gard is the new Cape mayor, and Robbie ran on a platform of economic growth and trying to improve crime. And, you know, Cape's had their share of crime, not that the Sykeston area hasn't too, but it's what's concerning was the story out this week, part of a national trend, when some juveniles, a guy driving through Arena Park in his car, and they went in the car and they tried to take him out. And one of those juveniles has been arrested now. But you hear about this juvenile on, you know, on people interrupting them, robbing them. I know a lot of it stems for a lot of reasons, but it's kind of organized in little gang groups or it's on social media. And in this case, you know, the one arrested, I think, had a gun and some marijuana. So, you know, Reed, it's a real issue in communities throughout the United States. And we got a request in for Chief McMillan, James McMillan, to come in. I think people are asking, what do you do in those situations? How do you avoid them? And what happens if you can't avoid them? What do you do? And I think Robbie Gard and the Cape community is bringing that forward to try to find solutions. That's not an easy one to solve, Reed.
0: It really is not. You know, part of it comes back to a word that, you know, we've talked about, you, myself, Mike Jensen, others, and that is accountability. You know, too many times in this era, in this time that we live in, you see bad behavior and nothing happens. There's no consequence to your bad behavior. Right. Hence that emboldens, you know, well, I'm a juvenile. I can do what I want. I'm only 16. I'm only 17. I'm only 18. Yeah. And that's, you know, well, look at the teen takeover problem. You know, St. Louis has had to institute, you know, certain curfews and different things. And a lot of this, I'm just going to say it, and people can get mad or they can get sad or whatever. But, you know, a lot of it falls back to parental control and restraints.
1: Without a doubt.
0: You know, being the cool parent

0: is one thing. But I think we've taken it too far in many instances. You're still the parent and they're still the child. You know, the child should not rule the roost. And if the child acts out, the child should have some consequences, you know, to their actions. And when they commit crimes like this and these heinous actions, you know, I'm sorry, but a 17-year-old, 16-year-old, they know what they've done. And that should not change, you know, the punishment, you know, because you should not excuse it because of age.
1: Well, the pack mentality, you know, you're young, you're boisterous, you think you're, you know, you can't be hurt. But while you're ganging up on someone trying to steal their wallet, we've got to let them know this is just not acceptable. And I think the police are doing their job. And the public, we're going to have to bring this. They're bringing it to the forefront. And it's up to the public to say, we're not going to take it. We're just not going to allow that.
0: Well, but there's the inherent problem is, you know, when they do, somebody does retaliate. You know, we spend too much time propping up people for their bad behavior. We spend too much time, instead of concentrating on the victim, we're more worried about, you know, oh, this person was a mass murderer, or this person was this, or this person did that. Well, that's okay, though. We're going to excuse it. You know, I mean, you hear the stories all the time in our judicial systems about pardons and different things, and it works both ways. I'm not picking on one particular, you know, mindset over the other. I'm saying this is just the way that it is. And it doesn't make a lot of sense to the average human out there as to why this happens. And, you know, and again, and when you do this as adults, well, the kids are just like, okay, you know, why not? Hence the problem.
1: Well, easy money, easy pickings. But I've never in my life seen more ladies in particular that carry mace or stun guns or whatever when they go shopping.
0: Yeah. I mean,
1: they've got to be ready. And that's a sad state of affairs.
0: It is.
1: But I know the police department in Cape is working real hard on that. And Chief McMillan, the DPS here, they're very good at trying to deter that. The chief's always good about his door being open to help solve problems. But we're going to focus on that a little bit because it is a concern. It happens more in the summer than it does any other time.
0: Well, sure.
1: But anyway, the State of the Community Luncheon in Cape also featured Dr. Brad Hodson, the new president of SEMO. We had him
0: on the program. Yeah. Spoke with him recently.
1: Doing a great job. He's really expanding, going back to the region that they serve and doing everything we can. And then tying in with the workplace and the manufacturers and people that have the job. So we wish him the best. Clint Tracy is the longtime serving presiding commissioner in Cape County. I don't think he's running again. So he also took the platform. And you go down the road 26 miles, the Sikeston Regional Chamber hosted local candidates in New Madrid County and Scott County, where I didn't really realize there were that many contested races. But let's take in Scott County first, the incumbent presiding commissioner, Danny Tetley. He was on vacation, but he submitted in writing, you know, his platform. Taylor Deere gave them all about 90 seconds or 2 minutes to give their position. And he's being challenged by Chad Schlosser for presiding commissioner, and he was not there. But the three people, well, there were two people, actually. There's another guy running, by the way, by the name of John Riley from New Madrid. So there's three people in that presiding commissioner race. Now, the guy they are replacing, who's retiring, is Mark Baker. And, Reed, I can tell you, a lot of the growth, a lot of the forward thinking coming out of New Madrid County was the leadership of Mark Baker. He was there for a long time. And the southern third of Sikeston is the fastest growing area in our community. And Mark was always pro growth and also reaching out with Scott County, Mississippi County, whoever it is. He just did a tremendous job. And we just give a salute to Mark for the work that he did for in the area where he lives. And let me tell you what, Nevada County has benefited greatly from the growth in the south end of Sykeston, and we all benefit from it, Reed. That's how it works.
0: Well, yeah. I mean, you know, you continue to see, you know, some job opportunities. You continue to see, you know, some, you know, newness here, manufacturing, retail, and otherwise. And it's needed in these times, you know, because it's, you know, depending on how you look at it, you know, glass half empty, glass half full, you know, la, la, la, la, la. The bottom line is, you know, it takes people like the gentleman you just mentioned, or people like Kathy Medley that had a vision, that, you know, continue to have a vision. You pass that vision along, and hopefully somebody takes up, you know, the scepter as you pass it, you know, to the next generation. And I think we're seeing that all over here in Southeast Missouri.
1: Yes. Yesterday at the chamber luncheon at Carson's upstairs, Kathy was there. We said it was her last luncheon, but not really. She's just retiring, and she's still going to be around. But I had the privilege of offering the prayer for the meal, and I just thank God for Kathy, as we did the other day when Taylor was on. And we're going to talk to Kathy next week, and she's so highly regarded and so humble. So everybody was thankful for her 30 years of service that she's done. The city of Sykes and the Chamber of Economic Development. And we want Kathy to go off and have a good time, too. I mean, come on.
0: Absolutely.
1: She earned it.
0: Done, faithful servant. That's for sure.
1: And two other speakers yesterday that were in a race, Associate Circuit Judge Brandon Sanchez and Amy Green Pryor in New Madrid County. They both spoke, both very articulate. Both very passionate, so you've got a good choice there in New Madrid County coming up, and we'll continue to follow that. It's going to be here. That's going to be here before we know it, Reed. And all kinds of things to build on in our community. You mentioned the heat; it's going to be pretty warm tonight. Music in the Park, Blake Wade tonight. And they've had pretty good luck with that so far. They even got, when Double Take played, it rained like crazy, but they got to clear it out. And that's one event that's just consistently well attended. And since they expanded through July, and then we know Jason is going to be leaving that post to go be a school teacher.
0: Yep.
1: I think he'll be a great one. It'll be a good one for sure.
0: Oh, no. Most definitely. Just a great individual.
1: And then we'll find out who's going to take his place and keep that momentum going. And I don't know what you're going to do, Reed, this weekend, but one of my friends and former radio personality lives down in Shreveport, Louisiana. So he posted on Facebook, "Will someone please let me know when the World Cup is over so I can turn on my TV?"
0: Well, you know, you either love it or you don't. And I mean, and that's just part of it. But I don't know. There are several different things going on this weekend. I don't know. It's hot and humid. So I like to tell people a lot of times this time of year, this is when I go into my semi-hibernation. If I don't have to go out and do stuff, you know, to be outside in the heat and humidity, I don't. And, you know, of course, right now, I don't know about where you live, but all these rains recently, we've got a really good crop of mosquitoes here locally. I mean, some of them, I swear one yesterday lit on me and it looked like it was about the size of my thumb. It was huge.
1: You know, you might, ProPest might have some tips for you.
0: I'm sure that they do. And again, and people like Steve and the crew at ProPest, I guarantee you they've got treatments for your yard to kind of keep those numbers down, because that is going to be an issue going forward. When it's wet like this and the heat and the humidity of the summer, it is perfect conditions to hatch out numerous species of mosquito.
1: Yeah, I saw several of them doing touch and goes at the airport. They're pretty big this year.
0: Absolutely. Absolutely.
1: I remember going to a wedding that Patty sang at in July, and they had a tent. It was in July. And I remember they had a, it's nicely set up, these little tables, and everybody dressed up. And in the first 10 minutes, people were slapping themselves, trying to get them off their socks, and getting out of there as soon as they could. So, you know, it, they can be tough, and we always know they're going to come out and attack. So, you know, think about it. Use your strategy wisely to fight the mosquitoes, or maybe call ProPest. Or call Reed. I don't know. You got any ideas, Reed?
0: Stay inside.
1: Yeah, there you go.
0: Or move somewhere that they're not. I mean, it's one or the other. You know, I usually don't deal with them too bad, though. I will say, if you're heading over to like places like Van Buren, on the river, Eminence, Jack's Fork, those rivers, you don't have the problem. Of course, those are cold water situations. Sure. Not saying you come out of the water and you don't go up into the hills or a little bit. You know, you're not going to have mosquitoes, because you will. But they just, well, look, we are in swamp East Missouri. We're used to it by now. But, yes, you're right. The boys at ProPest, they can, I'm sure they've got some treatments there that can help keep that situation in your yard a little more down, so that when you do send Junior or little Susie out in the yard to go play because you're just tired of them being in the house and on their iPads or whatever else, they don't come in looking like they've been hit with a red magic marker all over because of the mosquito bites.
1: Well, yeah, and you want, if you want to have a patio party and a cookout, you want to enjoy your feast instead of them enjoying you as a feast.
0: That's exactly so, right.
1: You know, you got to think about it. But here we are to kind of take our breath a little bit. Rodeos around the corner, all kinds of stuff coming up. Before we know it, it's going to be fall, football, and who knows what else. So it's, you know, it's a time to take a pause. Maybe it's the weekend for a nap when the heat index is 105.
0: Oof. Yep. Time to enjoy the air conditioning for sure.
1: Yep. Anyway, Reed, Mike's back next week, and we'll get him on and follow some of these other things we've been talking about. In the meantime, folks, have a great weekend, and watch out for those little pop-up things. Those things can really dump some rain in a hurry.
0: They can. That's just the nature of the beast right now, but yeah. We're just going to get out there and do things. You have some fun. Try to do what you can this weekend as well. We'll talk with you next week, Steve.
1: I guess if you want to save some water in your water bill, you could have a bar of soap handy and soap up and go out when it rains.
0: The neighbors might not appreciate it, but, you know, whatever.
1: Yeah, it gets struck by lightning, too, so it's not a good idea.
0: Probably not. Have a great weekend, brother.
1: You too. Thank you.
0: Steve McFeeters on the beat, brought to you this hour by ProPest on this Friday. 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KYMO. So we're looking at your River Delta weather forecast. 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It's warming up real quick out there. It's also very muggy. We could see a few isolated pop-up showers and storms this afternoon in the region. Maybe a couple tomorrow, but that's not a real big chance. A lot of that activity may be focused more along and east of the Mississippi tomorrow. And Sunday, the chance is really slim. But I'm not going to rule it out totally just because of all the heat and humidity that are going to be around. And it's also going to be quite hot. We're going to be probably in the low 90s today with heat index values 100 or above. Same for tomorrow. Same for Sunday. So just be careful out there. Overnight lows will be in the muggy mid-70s. 82 with a heat index of 90 right now at KYMO. 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

0: It's Friday. It is 2 minutes after 9 o'clock, and this is Just Another Morning Show.
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0: So here we are on the 17th day of July. Thank you, Kevin, by the way. Coming up this hour, music from Jane Weedland, Sade, the Steve Miller Band. Who knows what else? Something might tickle my fancy, and I'll play it for you. Also, what's working with Cam Marston, an update of your River Delta weather, all on the way. Right now, it's a space-age love song on KYMO.

0: Jane Wiedlin. Jane was part of the Go-Go's. Is part of the Go-Go's. Guitarist, brunette. She also starred in the Bill and Ted movie where she played Joan of Arc. Yeah, Jane Wiedlin. And that's her solo work there, Rush Hour on KYMO. It's a little after 9, well, about 10 minutes after 9 o'clock. Another hot and humid day on tap here in the KYMO listening area. I do want to pass along this message. It came down late yesterday, well, yesterday evening. The repairs that have been underway on the U.S. 51 Ohio River Caro Bridge, which connects Wickliffe and Caro, well, it's been done. And they are expecting to reopen that bridge later today, pending any unforeseen delays. So, yeah, you can find more information. There's a lot of stuff online, Facebook pages and the whatnot. So, yeah. Now, with that being said, there's also going to be, now it was scheduled for August, but they've moved it up. There's going to be an inspection, if you will, and it will start next week. The 20th through the 24th between 8 and 5, 8 a.m. to 5 p.m. Watch for signs, follow directions from flaggers, expect delays because we should and probably will expect one lane alternating traffic closures and the whatnot through next week. That doesn't mean the bridge is completely closed. It just means some delays and lane restrictions. So be advised of that. That'll be next week, but the bridge between Caro and Wickliffe is expected to reopen later today. If we find out anything else, we'll pass it along here at KYMO. River Delta weather, I'll check that forecast next.
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0: Hot and humid, a little hazy at times, and we could see another day with some isolated to very widely scattered showers and storms in the heat of the day this afternoon and early evening. Highs today in the low 90s, heat index values 100 or above. Tonight, warm and muggy. Lows in the middle 70s, and then tomorrow, maybe a small chance, especially east of the Mississippi, of an isolated shower or storm, otherwise hot and humid, highs in the lower 90s. 83 with a heat index of 92 right now at KYMO at Budshell Ford. 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

0: Taking a trip to paradise with the lovely Sade here on this Friday morning. 22 after the hour. A reminder that tonight is Christmas in July, a dinner that's going to be happening at the Family Life Center in East Prairie. The Christmas in July dinner is from 4 until 7. Dinner, Christmas music, a visit from Santa, a silent auction. Proceeds will benefit the Mississippi County Senior Needs Program. If you need some more information, give the Chamber a call in East Prairie at 573-649-5243.
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0: Voices will carry, and that's till Tuesday here at KYMO. So, the spring of 1988, I was graduated from high school. And this song, I know, it's what makes me as old as I am right now.
1: You had hair.
0: Yeah, I had hair, and I was a lot thinner. Thanks, Tom. Tom Collins here with no kidding observation.
1: Not to digress, but the reason I'm here early is I'm filling in for Chris today.
0: Oh, that's right. That's right. And I'll be filling in for Chris later.
1: Please, carry on.
0: On Shotgun Radio. So, yeah. Well, go get your show set up.
1: Okay.
0: Okay. Anyway, spring of 88, and this song came out, and it's kind of a fun song, and that's why I was digging around this morning, and I'm like, oh, yeah. This song peaked at number 12 on the U.S. Billboard Hot 100, and it went on to win a Grammy Award for Best Rap Performance at the 89 Grammys. It's from DJ Jazzy Jeff and the Fresh Prince, otherwise known the Fresh Prince as Will Smith. Parents just don't understand on KYMO.

0: Springsteen, the Bruce. I'm going down here at KYMO. About to wrap things up here on this Friday edition of the Morning Jams. Of course, I've got tomorrow's Saturday morning fun time playtime to still bring you for this week. But anyway, between now and the top of the hour, how about something from Dr. Hook, some Forager, and another check of your River Delta weather? I'll do that forecast next.
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0: So let's talk about heat and humidity. Yup. Let's talk about some isolated showers or storms. Yup. Both of them will be in the forecast today. Look for temperatures to be in the low 90s this afternoon, around 91, 92. Heat index values will be in the triple digits, probably between 100 and 105. Mid-70s tonight, maybe an isolated shower or storm, especially this evening, lingering around. And then tomorrow, less of a chance of some isolated showers and storms, but I'm going to keep it around. Otherwise, hot and humid. Quite a bit of sun, too. Highs in the low 90s. Lows tomorrow night in the middle 70s. Back into the low, maybe mid-90s on Sunday. I don't know about the chances for an isolated shower or storm. I'll keep one or two around, but it looks like Sunday, for the most part, in the KYMO listening area, would be a dry day. But it can't rule out. You see what I'm saying? That's called a CYA forecast. 83 and 92. 83 is the air temperature. 92 is the heat index right now at KYMO.
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4: I don't believe it. Don't touch me. Hey, Ray. Hey, Sugar. Tell them who we are.

Oh, beautiful. Yeah. Dr. Hook in the cover of the Rolling Stone here at KYMO. It's going to wrap it up for me today. Tom Collins will be in for Chris McIntyre, and I will be in later on this evening for Chris with his duties over on Shotgun Radio. So stick around for that. In the meantime, remember, be kind to one another. More importantly, be kind to yourself. Soap works. Use deodorant in this heat and humidity. Here's Foreigner. Bye-bye for now.

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0: Coming up, some Cheryl Lynn. Oh, you need in here? Okay, say whatever you want. Okay, you done? Thank you. Oh, almost done. All right. Cheryl Lynn is on the way. Some Robbie Neville is on the way. On deck, in fact. Right now, it's Queen with One Vision. 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

0: 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Tom Collins for Chris McIntyre on this Friday. 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

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Tom Collins for Chris McIntyre. Your River Delta, River City weather, mostly sunny. Chance of a shower this afternoon. Very, very slight. High around 90. Kind of like the last few days, actually. Mostly clear tonight. Another slight chance of a shower around 9 or 10 tonight. Low in the low 70s. A little bit better chance of a shower tomorrow afternoon, but not much. Amid all the sunshine with a high around 90. 83 now across the River Delta and in the River City, and it feels like 93 on Classic KYMO.

just disagree on the new 98.9 FM Classic KYMO. It's me here for Chris McIntyre, so you know what that means. We're going to the vault today, five times. Number one here, and on this day in music, July 17th, 1967, the broadly influential jazz saxophonist and composer John Coltrane died at age 40 from liver cancer. Born in North Carolina and raised in Philadelphia, Coltrane rose to fame as a member of Miles Davis's pathfinding quintet in the 1950s and played on several of the trumpeter's key albums, including 1959's Kind of Blue. Coltrane's stellar solo career, which took flight in the late 50s, saw him push the frontiers of modern jazz with groundbreaking albums like Giant Steps, My Favorite Things, and A Love Supreme, the latter sowing the seeds for the spiritual jazz movement. Here he is now with Duke Ellington, Take the Coltrane on Classic KYMO.

0: Tracy Chapman. 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Hey, you looking for something to do tonight? Well, it's Christmas in July. Dinner tonight in East Prairie. Enjoy the spirit of Christmas with a delicious dinner, Christmas music, a visit from Santa himself, and a silent auction. All proceeds will benefit the Mississippi County Senior Needs Program. And it's tonight at the Family Life Center in East Prairie, Christmas in July, 4 to 7 p.m. For more information and tickets, contact the East Prairie Chamber of Commerce at 573-649-5243. But you had better hurry because it starts tonight at 4.
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98.9 FM, Classic KYMO. River to City, River Delta weather, mostly sunny, chance of a shower this afternoon. High around 90, mostly clear tonight with another slight chance of a shower around 9 or 10 tonight. Ever so slightly, low in the low 70s, a little better chance of a shower tomorrow afternoon, but not that much more. Kind of like the last few days, pop up here and there, depends on where you are. Amid all the sunshine with a high around 90. It is 83 now across the River Delta and in the River City. Feels like 93.

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0: 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Vertical Horizon kicked off 11 o'clock on this Friday morning with You're a God.
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Mostly sunny, with a chance of a shower this afternoon. Slight chance, but who's counting? If you see rain, it's raining. How about that? High around 90. Mostly clear tonight. Another slight chance of a shower around 9 or 10. Low in the low 70s. A little better chance of a shower tomorrow afternoon, though, amid all of the abundant sunshine, with a high around 90. Right now, 86 in the River City and across the River Delta. 96 is what it feels like. 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

today. The animated movie Yellow Submarine, inspired by the music of the Beatles, premiered in London. A psychedelic fantasy adventure directed by George Dunning, the film featured the Fab Four as cartoon characters, but their voices were spoken by actors. The soundtrack album made number two in the U.S. and number three in the U.K. Here's the title track, Yellow Submarine, on Classic KYMO. And-

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1: 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Tom Collins for Chris McIntyre, who does a much better job than I do in the middays. Rufus is on deck next. Your River Delta weather just after.
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Your River Delta River City weather, mostly sunny. Chance of a shower this afternoon. High around 90, mostly clear tonight. Another slight chance of a shower around about 9 or 10 tonight. Low in the low 70s. A little better chance of a shower tomorrow afternoon. Amid the sunshine with a high around 90. Right now, 87. Feels like 97 across the River Delta and in the River City with Tom Petty on KYMO.

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0: is Tom Collins for Chris McIntyre today. Huey Lewis and the news is on deck. 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

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Old J.J. Jackson song there on the new 98.9 FM Classic KYMO. River City, River Delta weather, mostly sunny. Chance of a shower this afternoon. High around 90. Mostly clear tonight with another slight chance of a shower around 9 or 10 tonight. And a low in the low 70s. A little better chance of a shower tomorrow afternoon.

That's Crosby, Stills, and Nash with Sweet Judy Blue Eyes on the new 98.9 FM, Classic KYMO. Tom Collins here, sitting in here for Chris McIntyre, but he's gone. I'm here. It's vault time. And we got another jazz singer that passed away today in 1959. Billie Holiday died at 44 years young. Born Eleonora Fagan in Philadelphia, Lady Day, as she was called, was noted for her plaintive tone as well as her heightened musical sensitivity. Among her signature songs were the civil rights anthem Strange Fruit, as well as the self-written Lady Sings the Blues, and this song that I have for you now. Despite her success, the influential singer did not have an easy life and struggled with addictions, legal troubles, and several abusive relationships. And now, a cover of that song from 1968 from the blues rock jazz fusion band entitled Blood, Sweat, and Tears. And the lead vocals were sung on this song by the just late David Clayton Thomas. This is God Bless the Child on Classic KYMO.

0: Dallas band, Mr. Bruce Springsteen and the Tunnel of Love on the new 98.9 FM. 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
0: 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Is that right?
1: What about me?
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chance of a shower this afternoon. High around 90, mostly clear tonight. Another slight chance of a shower around 9 or 10. Low in the low 70s. A little better chance of a shower tomorrow afternoon amid the sunshine with a high around 90. It is 89 across the River Delta now. 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And the reason I didn't start a song and talk the rest of the weather over it is because I got something a little special for you this afternoon. Yeah, how about it? Try to contain yourself, okay? But this is Buck Cherry and Crazy Bitch on 98.9 FM Classic KYMO.

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Day by day on the new 98.9 FM, Classic KYMO. Tom Collins sitting in here for Chris McIntyre this afternoon, and it's vault time again. And on this day in 1965, James Brown released this song as a single, regarded as the landmark record in the evolution of funk music. The song spent 2 months at the top of the Billboard R&B chart and won the Grammy Award for the best rhythm and blues recording that year. Here's James Brown with Papa's Got a Brand New Bag on Classic KYMO.

0: 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Classic KYMO. Hey, the Music in the Park Summer Concert Series has their dates set for this year. Each Friday, by the way, that's today, a different musical group hits the stage at American Legion Park, brought to you by historic downtown Sykeston. This year's acts include on July 31st, Callie and Kevin, and then July 24th, Keyed Up, and tonight, Blake Wade takes over the Music in the Park Summer Concert Series at American Legion Park tonight in downtown Sykeston.
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And the Big Shot on the new 98.9 FM. What is that? Must be a horse in my throat. It's too big to be a frog. 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Your River Delta weather, River City weather, mostly sunny, chance of a shower this afternoon, high around 90. Wow, mostly clear tonight, another slight chance of a shower around 9 or 10 tonight, low in the low 70s. It is 89 in the River City and across the River Delta, feels like 99. 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

You ain't seen nothing yet on the new 98.9. Or is that 98.9? Classic KYMO. Bob Seger and the Silver Bullet Band kicked off the 2 o'clock hour this afternoon with old time rock and roll. We play a lot of that. It's me, KYMO. And I'm here this afternoon for Chris McIntyre. Got some CCR coming up real soon. Matchbox 20 is on deck. Right now, it's Collective Soul and a song called Gel on the new 98.9 FM Classic KYMO.

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It's birthday time in the vault. And if today is your birthday, happy birthday from all of us here at Classic KYMO. And I'd like to say happy birthday to Spencer Davis of the Spencer Davis Group, who was born on this day in 1941.

0: Little Stevie Winwood, only not so little anymore. Little traffic dude there, Steve Winwood. Don't you know what the night can do on the new 98.9 FM? Classic KYMO. Tom Collins for Chris McIntyre this afternoon. It's been a blast sitting in for him. Whitney's coming up after 3 o'clock. Whitney Thomas there. And let's see, got some Peter Gabriel for you on deck. We'll check out your River Delta weather and your River City weather in just a couple of minutes.
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Peter Gabriel and the Sledgehammer on the new 98.9 FM, Classic KYMO. Tom Collins for Chris McIntyre. Been a blast hanging with you guys this afternoon. Your River Delta weather, River City weather, mostly sunny, chance of a shower this afternoon. High around 90, mostly clear tonight with another slight chance of a shower around 9 or 10. Low in the low 70s, a little better chance of a shower tomorrow afternoon amid the sunshine with a high around 90. It's 89 across the River Delta and in the River City. Feels like 100. Whitney Thomas is in next, and I'm going to leave you with a little Led Zeppelin for your Friday afternoon. 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

Welcome back to the greatest music of all time, and happy Friday. Got the Eagles and the Arrhythmics coming up. 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

0: I Lie to You, the Eurythmics on 98.9 Classic KYMO. 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

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Your forecast for the River Delta and the River City. Chance for some showers and thunderstorms this afternoon. Tonight, mostly clear, low 74, and a heat advisory kicks in tomorrow through Tuesday night. It's going to be sunny tomorrow. It's going to feel like 105 with that heat index. There is a chance of showers and thunderstorms. And same story for Sunday. Chance of showers and thunderstorms. Sunny and hot with a high 91. Coming up, Afternoon Delight Pick. Here's Jerry Rafferty on KYMO.

Thompson Twins, 98.9 Classic KYMO. Our afternoon delight pick this hour is by Def Leppard. It is from their third studio album, Pyromania. And it was a top 10 hit on the mainstream rock chart in 1983, peaking at number 9. Here's Foolin' on Classic KYMO.

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Your forecast for the River City and the River Delta. Well, there is a chance for some showers and thunderstorms this afternoon through early evening. Tonight, it's going to be 74. Tomorrow, that heat advisory will kick in through Tuesday night. And with the heat index tomorrow, it'll feel like 105. There is a chance for some showers and thunderstorms tomorrow afternoon. And tomorrow night, chance for some rain, low 75. Here's REO Speedwagon on KYMO.

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0: Bob Seger and the Silver Bullet Band on 98.9 Classic KYMO. 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Coming up, Elle DeBarge and your forecast on Classic KYMO.
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Your forecast for the River Delta and the River City. There is a chance for some showers and thunderstorms through this evening, low around 74. Heat advisory will kick in tomorrow through Tuesday night. And with the heat index tomorrow, it'll feel like 105. There is a chance of showers and thunderstorms. And tomorrow night, slight chance of rain with a low 75. Here's Delbert McClinton on Classic KYMO.

George Benson, classic KYMO, back on this day, 1967. The Beatles released this hour's afternoon delight pick here in the States, and it became their 14th number one song. 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

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Thanks so much for listening. And you know, you can take us with you wherever you go.

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It's Jimmy Buffett on 98.9 Classic KYMO. Your forecast for the River Delta and the River City. There is a chance for some showers and thunderstorms this evening. Lows in the mid-70s. Heat advisory will kick in tomorrow through Tuesday night. Chance for some showers and thunderstorms tomorrow with a heat index. It'll feel like 105. And tomorrow night, chance for some rain. Low 75. It's Hall & Oates, Private Eyes, Classic KYMO.

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for kicking off the weekend with KYMO just after 5 o'clock. Got Little River Band on the way for you and some Lover Boy. 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

0: Loverboy and Turn Me Loose on Classic KYMO. So Luke Skywalker's lightsaber just sold at an auction for $3.75 million. It set a new auction record for a screen-used Star Wars prop. This is the lightsaber that Mark Hamill used in The Empire Strikes Back during Luke's face-off with Darth Vader. You know, when Vader cuts his hand off and reveals that he's actually Luke's dad. Hey, thanks for listening on your drive home this afternoon. Got the Beatles on the way and your weekend forecast on KYMO.
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Your forecast for the River Delta and the River City. There is a chance of showers and thunderstorms this evening, low around 74. A heat advisory will kick in tomorrow through Tuesday night. With that heat index tomorrow, it's going to feel like about 105 out there. There's a chance for showers and thunderstorms as well. Slight chance of rain tomorrow night, low 75. And Sunday, sunny, high 91. With a chance for some showers and thunderstorms again. Afternoon Delight Pick on your drive home. 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

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Our afternoon delight pick on your drive home this afternoon is by English boy band Take That. It's from their album Nobody Else, going back to 1995. And this song topped the charts in 31 countries. Now, here in the States, it was a top 10 hit, peaking at number 7 on the Billboard Hot 100. Here's Back for Good on KYMO.

0: Jay Ferguson, Thunder Island, 98.9, Classic, KYMO. Thanks so much for kicking off the weekend with us, and take us with you wherever you go this weekend. And just download the KYMO app. It's free. Foreigner and the Police coming up, and your weekend forecast on KYMO.
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Your forecast for the River Delta and the River City. There is a chance for some showers and thunderstorms this evening, low around 74. Heat advisory will kick in tomorrow through Tuesday night. It's going to be sunny and hot tomorrow with the heat index. It'll feel like 105. Chance for some showers and thunderstorms. And tomorrow night, a slight chance for rain. Lows in the mid-70s. Looking ahead to Sunday, there is a chance of showers and thunderstorms in the afternoon with a high about 91. Here's the Police on KYMO.

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0: Johnny Taylor, Disco Lady, 98.9, Classic KYMO. 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

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Your forecast for the River Delta and the River City. Well, there is a chance for some showers and thunderstorms this evening. Clearing off, low 74. Heat advisory kicks in tomorrow through Tuesday night. Tomorrow, it is going to be hot. It'll feel like 105 with the heat index. And there is a chance of showers and thunderstorms. Tomorrow night, chance for some rain, low 75. And Sunday, sunny, 91 with a chance of scattered showers and thunderstorms in the afternoon. Afternoon Delight Pick is coming up. Here's Mr. Mister on KYMO.

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This hour's Afternoon Delight pick is by Orleans. 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

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Your forecast for the River Delta and the River City. There is a chance for some showers and thunderstorms this evening. Otherwise, clear and 74. Heat advisory kicks in tomorrow through Tuesday night. Very hot tomorrow. It'll feel like 105 with the heat index. And there is a chance for showers and thunderstorms. Tomorrow night, chance for some rain. Low 75. And Sunday, some scattered showers and thunderstorms are possible, high about 91. Have a great weekend. CJ Cruz is next. I'll leave you with Madonna on Classic KYMO. Toodaloo.

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Bertrand, Sykeston, Cape Girardeau.